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Hello, are you ready to have a party? Welcome, ladies and gentlemen, boys and girls. And if you're ready for a party, welcome to the Pete Nightingale Pirate Radio Show. Bring you great hits from the rock and roll 50s, the swinging 60s, and the sensational 70s. And the record we played was from the 60s. In fact, it was 1968. Ain't Nothing But a House Party. That was the Showstoppers. Got to number 11 in the UK singles charts. And got more music like that to come. So I hope you're going to stay with me. I hope you're going to keep the volume up full. If you haven't already done it, put it up. And let's enjoy the music. Let's enjoy the programme. And I'm ready to go. But first of all, my wife. Yes, I told my wife she should start making her own decisions. Now, I'm not allowed to make any.

Yeah, great bit of soul there, playing discos throughout the country in 1965 and the US, of course. Bubba's got a brand new bag, 1965, as I say, got to number 25 in the UK, number 8 in the US on the Billboard Hot 100. Now, I'm very excited today because I can tell you I've got some really great sounds coming your way here on this favourite radio station, like this one coming up.

0: What we're gonna do right here is go back, way back, back into time.
1: And yes, we're going way back into time, 1958.

0: Yeah, and from the rock and roll 50s to the swinging 60s and to the sensational 70s, it's all played here on this program, the Pete Nightingale Pirate Radio Show. And we proved that by going back to 1958 for that one. That was Michael Holiday, The Story of My Life, and it was a great record that got to number one in the UK. Now, I started a business when I was very young, and I was selling itching powder. And I'll tell you what, it's the first business that I started from scratch.
1: A flashback 45 from the 70s.
0: Yeah, we played one from the 50s. We played from the 60s. Now we're playing the 70s. Oh, it's all happening on this show.

0: Back in 1974, that's what everybody was doing in the discos. It was The Bump, and that was Kenny, and the record didn't quite get to number one, stayed at number three, the highest position in the UK charts. Now, I want to say hello to some people, because I think it's about time I did. I want to say hello to Bonnie Bentley Dasse in Seaside, Oregon. I've got Danny Burnside, that's Danny Burnside, in Los Angeles, California. And Alice, hello Alice, that's Alice Blakemore in Aisha. Hello to you all.
1: Go, go!
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4: bubbling over with
0: fun. And of course it's bubbling over with fun, and we got some fun now because we got the Beatles coming up, because we've got our double play where I play two records back to back. That's going to be followed up by the Beach Boys. That's going to be called Wild Honey, so I hope you're ready for them. But before I'm going to play it, you know what I love?

0: And that was our double play. That's where we played the Beatles. She Loves You from 1963. I really enjoyed that. Oh, I really loved that in 1963 when it came out. It was absolutely fantastic. And I think a lot of people did as well. It got to number one. It was an international hit in 9 other countries. That was followed up with the Beach Boys in 1967. That was called Wild Honey. Got to number 29 in the UK and 31 in the US on the Billboard Hot 100.
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0: And we're going back to the 70s. We played one a little bit earlier. This is 1971. It's Black and White from a group called Greyhound. And it got to number 6 in the UK.

0: And you're glad you're listening to your favourite radio station. We got good times, we got good music, all of them here. So stay tuned to the Beat Nightingale Pirate Radio Show. And a special treat now, I'm going to stay with the 70s. Tell me what you think of the next one.
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Jay Rafferty.

0: Jay Rutherford, 1979, got to number 5 in the UK, and that was called Night Owl. Hope you enjoyed it. More music to come. Now in the programme, it's time to get serious. I want to tell you something really interesting. That is a very amazing fact. So I want you to listen carefully, because I'm only going to say it once. Did you know there's a dead galaxy still making stars? Yeah, galaxies that were thought to be inactive have been discovered still forming stars, challenging what scientists thought they knew about galaxies evolve. Well, there you are, I've told you once. I'm not going to repeat it. All I'm going to say to you, keep listening to the programme, enjoy the music, enjoy the station, and right now, I'm going to say hello to some more people. I want to say hello to Bruno Brandenburger in Switzerland. Nearly had trouble getting that out. Rob Hudson, there he is. He's in Holland, so hello, Rob. And Nigel T.W. Payne in Essex.
1: It's now time to go deep into the archives of Pete Nightingale for another Revived 45.

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1: Breaking news has just come in that an RAC patrolman was spotted by police crying his eyes out in his van as he headed down the M1 motorway on the northbound carriageway. The police stopped the van as it looked like he was headed for a breakdown.
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0: And for those listeners who haven't realised yet, we don't do portable radios anymore. No, we use the mobile device. 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So stay tuned.
1: A dad joke.
2: How does a taco say grace? Let us pray.
1: A dad joke can be corny, groan worthy, but also one of the simplest ways to spend a moment with your kids. And kids that spend more time with their dads grow up to be smarter, more successful, and with any luck funnier adults. So remember, dad's jokes rule.
0: I've borrowed the TARDIS so we can travel way back in time to a place where you would have been listening and dancing to the next record. So close your eyes, the door of the TARDIS is open. So let's go in and hold tight.
3: Welcome, ladies and gentlemen. Please gather round whilst I give instructions. The TARDIS is set for the 28th of July, 1967. Before you leave the TARDIS, ladies and gentlemen, you need to be dressed in the fashion of the day. Ladies, I suggest you should be dressed in a mini skirt accompanied by a psychedelic blouse and knee-high go-go boots. Gentlemen, you should be dressed in flared trousers, a floral print shirt, and Chelsea boots. You will find that all these are available in the TARDIS. When you are ready, I will open the door automatically when you will hear music from that year. I wish you all good luck and remember to have fun.

0: And I hope you enjoyed yourselves in the TARDIS with Doctor Who. Of course, he landed us into 1967 with that one, Traffic, and that was called Paper Sudden. Got to number 5 in the UK back in 1967. Are you in the mood for singing? I am.
1: Do you want to sing?
2: Yeah, I do. Then why don't we sing along to this one?

0: Well, you can certainly sing along to any of the Mamas and Papas records. That was one that I sang along to, and I hope you did too. I Saw Her Again. It came out in 1966. It got to number 11 in the UK. It was on the RCA Victor record label. It got to number 5 in the US on the Billboard Hot 100, number 9 in Australia, number 6 in New Zealand, number 3 in South Africa, and number 1 in Canada. Good afternoon, good morning, good evening, wherever you are.
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1: That's the super sound today.
0: And I can tell you what, we're coming up to our jukebox time. Our virtual jukebox is going to be put on. I'm going to put some money in the slot. I hope you're going to enjoy the buttons that I push for the next.

0: Do you want to dance? It does, mate. You want to get up and do a bit of jiving? That was Cliff Richard back in 1962. Got to number 2 in the UK single charts, number 8 in Ireland. Now, I got to tell you that I was in the shop the other day when two thugs came in demanding money, quite frightening, really. The woman simply smiled and threw some pens at them. They looked shocked, but tried again. This time, she threw everything at them. The price gun, the stapler, the sellotape machine. They ran off like chickens they were. I said to the woman how brave she was. She smiled and said, "I'm ex-army, sir, and then never had to deal with a proper counterattack before."
1: This is the Emperor Roscoe.
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0: And I want you to stay tuned now because we're going to slow it down, get nice and romantic because I've got a romantic record coming up for my romance spot. So I hope you're going to enjoy it. It's a really early record from 1961.

It's time now in the programme for romance. So now go and find your partner, and when you find them, sit them down and put your arms around them and whisper those three magic words. I love you. And I love you forevermore. And continue to hold them and kiss them during this next record.

0: Well, we took you back to 1961 for the Lettermen. The Way You Look Tonight, I thought it was a lovely record to put on for the romance spot. I hope you agree with that. Got to number 36 in the UK, number 13 in the US on the Billboard Hot 100. Don't forget, if you haven't heard these oldies before, add them to your collection and enjoy the music.
1: Well, you're hearing things. Well, you're
0: You'd be surprised if you start adding new oldies you haven't heard before, add them to your collection. You soon have quite a collection you'll get used to, and you'll just love listening to old records. Now, we're coming up to our twin spin. That's why I play two records back to back. Always pick them from the same year. And the year that I've chosen this week is 1966. Yep, 1966 for this week. I've got Manfred Mann. I've got the Hollies. So, looking forward to them. I'm going to play them right now.
2: Let's go back in time.
3: Are you ready for some revived 45s from the 60s?

What have our twins been? We had Man Fed Man, and we had the Hollies, both from the year 1966. Man Fed Man was just like a woman, got to number 10 in the UK, and Stop Stop Stop was very successful, got to number 2 in the UK, and international hit in 9 other countries. What a great record to finish the show with, because yes, unfortunately, time has run out. So I hope you've enjoyed yourselves. And I hope you've enjoyed the music. I hope you've enjoyed the show. And you're looking forward to coming back next week, because I'll be here. Same time, same place, same station that you love and you keep listening to. Make sure you got it on your mobile. It's already tuned in, so you can listen to it wherever you go. Well, I've enjoyed having your company. And I hope you can have a great week ahead. Until the next time we meet, I've only got one thing to say, and that's bye!

0: My married friends would always tell me there's someone out there for everyone, and I think, wow, she must be a right slag.
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1: Hello, I hope I find you well. It's Gary back with another edition of Sounds of the 70s at a time of year where, well, these days, we're normally told we're all going to die because of global warming. But in the 1970s, weather forecasts would say it's going to be a glorious sunny day. I guess you pays your money, you takes your choice. We will start, however, with something this week which is very summery, originally recorded by Seals and Crofts over in America. This is the Isley Brothers and Summer Breeze.

0: We started off this week with the Isley Brothers and Summer Breeze, and we followed them with Mike Batt from 1975, who had a big hit with Summertime City, helped as it was because it was the theme tune to a light entertainment programme on the TV at the time called Seaside Special.
1: The Book of Days, 70s Music Memories.
0: Today in 1970, the Jackson 5 started a two-week run at number one on the American Singles Chart with The Love You Saved, their third number one of the year. It made number seven in the UK. And also today in 1970, the newly formed Queen appeared. Yes, they appeared with Freddie Mercury, possibly still known as Freddie Balsara, on vocals, Brian May on guitar, Roger Taylor on drums, and Mike Gross on bass, playing their first gig at Truro City Hall in Cornwall. They were billed as Smile, Brian and Roger's previous band, for whom the booking had been made originally. Original material at this time included an early version of this song, Stone Cold Crazy.

0: That's the version of Stone Cold Crazy that appeared on the Sheer Heart Attack album. But of course, Queen playing that in their formative years in Cornwall.
1: Now, from the people that brought you the iPod, iPod Shuffle, iPod in a Nike, Apple Computer present the iBreast. Yes, from Silicon Valley. A computer chip that plays and stores music from your breast implants. The iBreast 4GB memory, $4.99. 8GB memory, $5.99. Don't miss out on the iBreast. For women who complain about men who always stare at their breasts and never listen to them.
2: It's all about rhythm.

We heard Pterodactyl and the Dinosaurs, the great one-hit wonders of the 1970s, with Seaside Shuffle, followed by Linda Lewis and her version of a song that I'm sure you haven't forgotten, but you might have forgotten her version of It's in His Kiss.

0: We started off that pair with the Catalinas, a San Francisco, or certainly West Coast, surfer summer band over in America with Summertime's Calling Me. Followed them with Fairfield Parlor, a wonderful psychedelic band as Kaleidoscope in the 60s, changed their name in 1970, made one album and that single, among others, and how it didn't make the charts, I don't know, and I think they were just as perplexed as was their record company, because they tried again with a re-recording in 1976, and that still didn't make the charts for them.
1: This is the sloppy bit.
2: Oh, you are awful, but I like you.
0: And we'll start the sloppies this week with Gladys Knight.
3: I'm imagining a lot of happy people. And most of you are with someone you love. Well, you are the lucky ones. All over the world, there are lots of people who are alone tonight. I imagine most of us have been in that situation at some time or another. I know I have. Recently, I heard a most beautiful song with a dynamic lyric that really expresses this feeling of loneliness. It means a lot to me personally, and I'd like to share it with you. I think you'll see what I mean.

Gladys Knight and Help Me Make It Through the Night, followed by The Stylistics and I'm Stone in Love with You. And I didn't give you the title of the previous song, did I, by Fairfield Parlour. That was Bordeaux Rosé. This is from 1972.

0: The OJs on the Sound of Philadelphia label. A bit of a movement going on there in the first half of the 70s musically. A song called Love Train.
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0: The Book of Days, 70s Music Memories.
1: That was the Bay City Rollers and Summer Love Sensation. Again, today in 1970, it was all going on in 1970, the three-day Bath Festival of Blues and Progressive Music in Bath took place. The lineup included Santana, The Flock, Led Zeppelin, Hot Tuna, Country Joe McDonald, Coliseum, Jefferson Airplane, who had to abort their set, The Byrds, Dr. John, Frank Zappa, Canned Heat, and loads of other people who are very famous these days, including Pink Floyd, who premiered their new suite, Atom Heart Mother, which at that time was announced as The Amazing Pudding. Also there were Pentangle, Fairport Convention, and as I've already mentioned, Frank Zappa. Bath must have been a different world to the world he came from over in America, but he turned up. Whether he played this next song, I have no idea. This is called Peaches in...

0: Frank Zappa, who was at the Bath Festival today in 1970, and Peaches and Regalia.
1: In the evening when the sun go down, when there's nobody else around, this Wolfman Jack reminding you it's disco time.

The Tramps and Disco, Where the Happy People Go. I wasn't happy at some of the discos in the 70s, particularly when I found out they watered the beer. That always used to get me. Now, a song from 1978 that just scraped into the top 50, which is, well, quite unknown, quite difficult to get hold of, I believe. So the compilation says that this is on. Do you remember Bilbo and a song called She's Gonna Win?

0: Bilbo, and She's Gonna Win, the only time they troubled the British charts. Thanks very much for keeping me company. Hope you can join me same time next week for another look at music from the 1970s. And I'll leave you, as I always do, with the highest new entry to a British chart this week. And this week it's 1971, when Middle of the Road were at number one with Chirpy Chirpy Cheep Cheep, Hurricane Smith at number two with Don't Let It Die, and Blue Mink at number three with The Banner Man. The highest new entry came in at number 26, a band that would encounter a bit of controversy, if my memory serves me correctly. This is New World with Tom Tom Turnaround.
1: Tom Tom lived for all he could give, and he stood by his father's side. Then into his world came a sweet young girl, and he took her for his bride. He took her for his bride.

0: simply the best. Music just for fun.
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0: 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God.
1: My church. This is where I heal my hurts.
0: It's a DJ.
1: It's in natural grace.

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This is where I heal my hurts. For tonight, God is a DJ.

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0: thank you is what I should have said. I should be in bed, but temptations of trouble on my tongue, troubles yet to come.
1: One sip,
0: bad for me.
1: One hit,
0: bad for me.
1: One kiss,
0: bad for me. But I give in so easily, and no thank you.